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1: Come here, baby. You know you drive me up a wall the way you make good for all the nasty tricks you pull. Seems like we're making up more than we're making love. And it always seems you got something on your mind other than me. Girl, you got to change your crazy ways. You hear?

0: back here.
1: Get back to class at once, or you will fail. What do you dress like that for?